C-S-A-R, right. In the heat of the night, pump up the party, turn off the light. Back, like just an illusion. On the mic, clear the confusion. Get up and dance into the funky groove where all the party people move. So come.

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